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1: 局面，两国的人民永远都是友好的，永远都是心怀感恩和开放的态度去看待大洋彼岸的另外一方面的人。
2: 无论国际关系如何变化，我觉得这两个国家肯定都会是继续向前，然后呢携手前进，我觉得是肯定是时代的趋势。
3: I feel the relationship between China and the US should be more sharing ideas, thoughts, technology, infrastructure, I guess talent.
4: I think it's also very important to keep in mind that communication is key. Regardless if we come from different backgrounds and different cultures, communication is still the same, even though we would have to adapt, obviously, to the styles of communication. But it's very important that we communicate, because then we break stereotypes, we break assumptions, we break those unreal
5: expectations
4: that we have. And then we learn like the real side of all the countries and the real side of the people.
6: I think China cannot live without the US, and vice versa. The US cannot live without China, you know, not only for manufacture, but for many, many other reasons. And I think projects like this and also other Sino-US ventures just make it a bit easier for students, like some of the exchange students that we have here, for them to come in and see the real China.
7: 您正在收看的是朝闻天下。
8: 我想画我的爸爸，他是我的榜样。
9: 一二三，知道了吧？来，小兵。